Yeah, well, Jesus, when the Yamada Kawakuma to Yam, we are only a kid to everyone in this soul. 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
1: 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me wo about 7 verses another of Bible BBE BSB Easy Bible International Standard Version King James Version King James Light NET NHEB WEB ni na versions are all Bible find the Bible versions ni bebre 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yusu for he who makes use of tongues, and I'm not kind of simple, but I'm for foreign grammar. BBS, no, yeah, a tongue. English, easy English, you know, you see, special language. ISB, you see, foreign language. King James, you see, then, unknown tongues. You call King James Light, now, also the same to unknown tongue, nara. And a net, you see, a tank. The same, cause I know who they are. Translators no obi a afa na de akwakwa ajina nti obi ka kasa bi a omye man na hena dwene na nanam de no bi no aso no oka no ha won goma ye ko de di mu but o kire simple ho nde kasa bi na obi reka no 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understand him because he's taking or talking about secret by spirit. Secret is so beshempe na ngofuna juna urai or ka esumasam. He's speaking a mystery. But me offer two examples are Bible can mystery who has some near or today. Ya ka esumasam and a mystery are and asama ubiri ka at the time or kan miyede minyim and a mentiasi but both matters later. That is simple. Bibia mekan says yeah and say as in yimad pekon but actually what much as two examples pe say Ephesians chapter 5 verse 32 na yan ko na e ba kan says yeah Ephesians chapter 5 verse 32 enye First Timothy chapter 3 verse 16 na Paul the or come mystery ho asam as much as ho asam na mbere ehwe na mfa no ehun there what then Ephesians chapter 5 verse 32 ebuya yan ko what then
0: Ayinchasem yi suna medie mesi efa Kristo ni na safo no ho. Amen.
1: Amen. 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Wo Ephesians chapter 5 the whole context no. Also oyeden oyey ehintasem oyey sumasem why? At the time wakan wasam no majority of people in the break crowd in the a church of Christ was more so oba 1900 because oyey biade oyey sumasem onyim. So at the time Paul was speaking to them about the Christ and the church comparison, why you know, they bring him to or yes, mass of the more. On and jade, or I will be all so that I will catch him and go for us and not going to have. So the Christ Jesus and the church was a mystery to the people of God, even people are 1 year Yankopon government, even now, people still debate, argue over the Church of Christ Yankopon's offer that Jinpe in Ankono. It is still a mystery to people. And Paul spoke about that. Now, so people know who we are. On Samson Yaden, on here, I'm smashing for money beam. On here, one side. 1 Timothy chapter 3, verse 16. You're trying to support Yankos then.
2: Na ade a opa mo ka se eso ne onyankopon asempa ahintasem no onyankopon yi ne ho adi honamu obo no honamu obu no bem honhumu oyi ne ho kire abofo na oka ne ho asem aman amamu oje nu di ewiase ofa ne ko soro animonyamu amen
1: 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Now, the final side was the same verse. No, I said, not actually speaking to people, but to God. In see, one of them go for what is master, what's the castle been in see, or castle chain and coupon, castle chain and coupons on any day. One of them will be answered since your castle chain and coupon. What is the contest and something in any day?

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1: I also want to talk a bit about product financing. It's good to have these assembly plants producing cars locally, but we must create the instruments for Ghanaians to be able to purchase these cars. And this is where the banking sector comes in. We have many employees in the formal industry, including public sector employees. And so government employees, doctors, teachers, nurses, and so many other categories of employees want to buy new cars if they can get the financing to do it. Also, executives who work in the private sector want to buy new cars if they can get the financing for it. And so credit long-term that allows them to buy these cars on high purchase and pay over time from their salaries is the way to go. So government is ready to collaborate with the private sector. We're ready to collaborate with the manufacturers. We're ready to sit down with the banks and come out with financing instruments that allow people who are employed and engaged and receive an income to be able to take a car of their choice and pay monthly over a certain period until they have defrayed the cost of the vehicle.
0: Mampanyi John Dramani Mahama ena ute nene no insemi nyina yensen chweni salama atukukwa pinto ene buano ebaye. 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
1: For generations, share has been called women's gold, and for good reason. But the name obliges us to ask whether women receive a fair share of the value they help create. We must ask whether they are moving beyond collection into aggregation, processing, manufacturing, and exports, and whether they have a stake in the companies, the brands, and distribution networks. Fairness at production level is very important. When exports rise, the producing communities must feel the benefit, but pricing is only part of the challenge. We must recognize that the greatest return often comes after production. Processing more share at home would create more jobs for many professional services around a single product. This is why we need to broaden our understanding of agriculture. Agriculture encompasses engineering, technology, finance, research, design, and many other fields.
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1: The government's responsibility is to build an ecosystem that makes all of this possible. The Feed Ghana Initiative and the Farmer Service Centers are therefore improving access to machinery, technology, technical support, storage, and markets. Meanwhile, the Ministry of Food and Agriculture has led efforts to restore production at the Share Limited factory.
0: I was saying, Vice President Professor Jane Nana Opoku Ajima, and Seminina, Yen Sentry, Patricia Sefa Fisher, and Ebuanoma Yensa Ekayem. 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
12: What the Aldruda seasoning powder no aduane dia ne deni dia e yesronko ma memubu flavors a Aldruda woni bin chremo ye wa chicken flavor jollof flavor stew flavor goat flavor ginger onion spaghetti flavor na fofo crab tumo e ye Aldruda fish flavor Aldruda seasoning powder seasoning mo magajian kasa kope bitone ya for 0544-335070
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1: okay
0: and the business activity in there abekoso normal the end exit point no na obenya GRA officer na wa hwe se invoice a wo issue ya no VAT no wa charge bibia wa bibia eye okay nti okay. Business activities no obia how no interruption obia nye undisturbable
1: crowd must start it that and if na mabe fias here
0: eh idea ye ye no periodically but then current one October baby oh ya start
1: okay
0: September ya start bi o baby October and then up to the end of the year but senior maka na selected companies umbemo letters about your start oh baby nti obi as officer bi ba na ya ma letter na ya be invoice invigilation and he say how once our business activity ayeyi we are compliant and he say how na won ye yisu dia ne nchechere mu bi oho na won ti ase a bo modern na hu GRA na afi nyanti ase because one ye ne say ne say we na emra no ensa kan wo dia ano umfa uhundi
1: Reverend modi amu ye mu adwuma sani amra na kire onu so a ye business owner so ye na adwuma ena mo pese mu e kire ni se ye nye ne mra kwa so na me consumer
0: good
1: me customer me dia ja me betoma dia mo expectations bi wo me so me ho
0: exactly in fact one of the aims of the campaign and it's yeah she said you know sometimes culture be or what and yet too typical with Ghanaians
1: okay
0: to say consumer near yeah, expecting or hope and it's also bebois campaign near yeah, shared compliance both consumer and tax for no consumer wo responsibility and an ye hwe so be ni say say wo to ade a bisa for receipt wo to bibi a consumer bi a wo beto bibi bisa na ye ma VAT receipt wo to na say nimpa krona register na wa ma VAT receipt a and wo to me report e ma GRA
1: okay.
0: Say wa register na wa ma VAT receipt and so demand VAT receipt who demand VAT receipt and I can say yeah ma VAT receipt another way I was obo na fe ni pa krono wa record tax no correctly na fe so we to me account for the tax
1: okay
0: say what talk consumer be it's one of the appeal ba kwa ya che consumers during this campaign is yes raw say what to there e wo bi a wa register for VAT wa bisa na ye ma VAT receipt wo ye sa wo bo anafe eto ese ba aban ho no aban saka
1: enti ye no ma ye kwa koto no so ye nge the required the legal receipt
0: exactly VAT receipt yapa because we mbisa na se wan record ya ye nye sure we mbisa na wan ge a ye nye sure se sika no e ba ba aban ho nti ehu hia pa se wo koton wo baby sa VAT receipt
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0: okay Sanya, initially, or remark about acquiring we are pay taxi to ya.
1: Debbie.
0: Taxi to ya, yadia, aye, easy. And aye, so pleasant. But, in fact, over time, near you, when you say compliance in a swati.
1: Okay.
0: Yeah, share yen, yen crowd time wa statistics are, see, cause you say, bano, and yeah, no. Na, nini na, neba. 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
1: enti anya wo profit by your sales
0: exactly anya wo profit by your sales anti compliance a registration side ye hu se enkrofo ese so mo register ne bebre embe register one of the things are a campaign mu ye ka na afi wo ye wo keka onu mebo mu at the end of the year who sales edu 750,000 that's turnover who sales and as a roughly who ye sales of 2,000-3,000 a day are who qualify run a show say bra na be register na fe in fact one of the things I say ye kaso ni say VAT no enye nia all ye business ni no utuya
1: a consumer no
0: a ye consumer nia auto adie no ono no otu avat no
1: enti wo de ogigi
0: exactly
1: on behalf of
0: the government wo de ogigi na afi wo de aba wo de aba government aha before I'll be charge 20% no na wa wa your calculations so profit ni bibia na afi wa charge 20% at government ebe ye you know since here your standard rate standard VAT rate system
1: okay
0: and yet 20% na I'll be charge ni nyina na wo de baba but baby, I will turn no, 20% be a wutia, ubeti efimu, ba omwa, omobano ye church or mumu, and then yes, 20% ube charging ninana or debeba, debi, nia wutia before ube charge no, and no ubeti efimu na fe, kakre be difference kakre omuno, and a kind of value added, and no na odebeba, VAT.
1: Reverend, maybe some last two questions, nedi kind. Se obi e was se ojiji VAT
0: God.
1: On behalf of the state, on behalf of a minor. Wajiji. But one file it.
0: Good.
1: Na eno no yende.
0: Se ojiji na one file ya. Eno na ebe friend se tax evasion.
1: Okay.
0: Aha. Eno ye wo penalties. Eno de ye treating is serious. Ye ba. You know, sisi ano ye wo electronic age. So what you VAT no na wan fali a be we say invoice na we yan e be kwako pie baby ye tumi ye third party checks nia e ko pie baby nia be hwe na ye be trace ya say oh during this period obi charge VAT be 10,000 na ni pa kro no VAT na obi you see ye obi bia ye from the input and output nia wo be charge no you be dear, I say, or county. And would the Anabeco copy a baby? What charge? Na when bet ya? A beco copy a baby. I feel ye trace ya, ye baby, who I know a banner sanwa. Penalty. Any interest. Sometimes, which me to ya maybe 3 times the amount. I say, ye, a big crown, what? Prosecution.
1: Hey.
0: Ye to me, ye, echootum, ye do cotum. 6 months. 3 months and I say one found hundi and it yeah who bet you penalty
1: what their banker
0: why ya went to ya a channel when you're home fast who bet you a penalty interest now if you bet you also with penalty and there when he has a say would you vata yeah well if I said this time you were September obia or charge VAT in August from the beginning of September up to the last working day, the last working day in September.
1: That's 14 days from now.
0: Yes. Now that's and yeah, August sales are here, you know. VAT are OG, you know. Up to the last working day of the following month. Bosuma etuyasu no.
1: October.
0: And so we could ya. And this OG genus anwa. So bo modia so beko.
1: Okay. Any no ajiji. Obi wo ha my second question is obi wo ha I was say ajiji. But one ajiji and no swear.
0: Sir, I say oji na wanji a eno so so your offense eno na yebeka n say you will be surcharged
1: okay
0: say wo jiji na wanji a eno ya another way wo ka say okay ene metua mankrofo no a manjiji emfi omo ho no emra no ba eno no mercy enhu mobo nti yeba yebe hwe say oh okay we sales are we here ni ni esanka wo jiji VAT your consumption tax wan jiji dia ene another way wo ka say me pese metua ma enkrofo a omo eto film ho no enti eno so wan jiji a penalty be wo mu
1: okay
0: interest be wo mu because we keep it sika no e ma no ache nti se ya register o dia na se wo jiji no bo modin anaji eno na ban o de ye mpuntu dwuma ne ne aka
1: Reverend na abeka de twato
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1: mhm
0: 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bisa wo VAT receipt particularly se ukona yakase obi a wa register for VAT no ukwa obehu se VAT certificate ye display ye de abo edan ho ana ni office ukwa bisa wa register for VAT je VAT invoice ano 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
1: VAT receipt
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0: that because Rollins in the military for a juma for 20 years. That is more than you know a war. So Kasa Kra maybe who say a bonny for safety and protection.
1: Okay.
0: You understand? But this is the time so so His Excellency John Dramani Mahama Abayan so who say no. Let's give them that opportunity again to do some of the thing that sometimes Odema will be say, oh yeah, and then Obi Eko hospital, he prefers 37 or the police hospital because he knows omo de omo fe bufu enye strike and I say bibi background na omo to match entrance so and sana. So if we have these opportunities for your military so I think say a bit to me abuayen because omo a omo kwaye visibility study say ombe you know a bit say they will take 2 years a bit even the military itself no omo deadline omo my so make me you know they finish before schedule
1: 1 week and before schedule
0: 1 week yeah. before schedule that is the year make us say I'm happy say we are going to use them again in subsequent constructions and all that let's build them senebeya echinebi no they would also become another construction company even if there's other opportunities that they can also bid for they can be able to do it we can ensure a lot of stability in our country intimeda omo asenema ba mabo John Dramani Mahama so ase say ye nkobo obosia na yetumi a reserve sika atoho say yankasa ye titi ye moremu enya 2 billion ye de airshas ye by the time omo be wie 2028 no na eno soso no the other 2 billion eka ho no yetu mi eka mo mabra ye mo obosia ye to taxes mu ye mfa ye increase road fund ena ade no I think say it is a novelty that subsequent government if there will be any subsequent government that will not be NDC omo be to me ahwe eno soso aka ho na so ohwe enema ekosu ya you can comfortably say the level of waste sika na yeshre and the previous government no it was terrible because yembo opno ye nye eyi na etume nya sika we a ye de yetume si akra road ekwan virgin ekwan a obi aho kaada na enam wuremu tromo eko na ebi ANC da say ya na patches say when we do our savings and our expenditure right Ghana will speed up in development.
1: 29 minutes past 10, peace 104.3. I have Godwin Akko Gan Ewaha Anope and Kwame Na Duncan Ewaha Anope. This is quite a long one. Cuckoo, I will have to skip it. Forgive me. And then let me move on and see if I'd find any. But switching on to the brighter side of life. Yes, Madam Adepa Gifty. I will Kumasi Afon Kwanta Prudential Bank. So it says a very good morning and birthday blessings to you, Madam Adepa Gifty of Kumasi Afon Kwanta Prudential Bank, and to all the GRA workers at Asokwa, Mr. Chire, and the rest of them. Very best wishes to all of you from here in our studios. And then this one says to my dear daughter, Ekuya Nyantichua Sapong Esquire. Wherever you are, Ekuya Nyantichua Sapong Esquire, I'm a lawyer. It says it's from your dear father wishing you the very best. Your dear father, Dr. Charles Obeying Sapong. So a father to a daughter wishing you God's blessings. Tell Akko Gan that equalization

0: First of all, make us a story. I first thank my senior pastor, who is now in retirement, Reverend Kwame Boateng Isakon. The first time I saw that my name was attached to the 27th September AE, I was not in the studio.
1: And two by later.
0: Mama, I was not even there.
1: So you were what?
0: My voice be on an earlier show.
1: Mm-hmm.
0: Ye kate e di associate ye. And then I make her say, the threat or the story to make it an NDC story, no, was to add an NDC person. I was not in the studio.
1: But NDC was in power at the time.
0: Yes, but Omuka say you're NDC boys. But you can't make Mugabe an NDC boy or a Lester.
1: But hasn't time proven him to be that?
0: Oh, but Enodie, you move into that A because of various reasons.
1: Okay.
0: But you see, I am happy because when I was making a lot of noise about my own involvement and all that, my pastor, Reverend Kwame Boateng, Ekachem Sako, don't make noise about it. You don't know where God is taking you. And everybody goes through different channels.
1: And here you are today.
0: Thank you. And you know, there be a nyankopon edeme fire. And no.
1: That's far the Lord has brought us. Ebenezer.
0: Thank you
1: very much. Akumi pay.
0: Mr. Midas.
1: Kofi Pacho Akuma 5,000 pay. Chelsea, ya bonum. Where they are bogum be pa. Moving on, and Pacho Obisio Asasia Otong, two plots of land, fully fenced with a single room, our Liberia camp. Blue Rose Estate, Kaswa, Ewutu Senya Kwano, so, Inti, so you're interested that we know, and yes, Ebio, Asasi Asemohom, our Asasi two plots, Wafuatum fence, our single room BC, so Liberia camp, behind Blue Rose Estate, papers, documents, Bibia, Edahom, say, Adia Opampacho, Fred 0244-454-283, that is 0244-454-283 na onenu enya nkita hundie efasa asasi ehom. And this one says okay, Fatima Abubakar has a lot of fan base today. Ya can't hear them as well. Master Planner Junior King Tamponedi by Fatima to happy birthday to you from Master Planner. 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Papa say Bwache over Wushia Brantia. Happy birthday to you, Papa say Bwache, from your father, Nana Say, and the entire family. And to Comfort Asante of NK Luxury Hotel Ablekuma from Eddie. 10 past 11, Kofi Kumbilson is next on your radio. May your day be blessed. Keep your dreams and hopes alive. It's all you have. We're back again tomorrow morning, God willing. And as always, when you stop to say a prayer, remember to say one for me too. Thank you for joining us by Ear, Voice, Text and Eyes. God bless. Good morning.

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0: Oh, darling, darling.
1: Oh, jazz.
2: So I come out with a show, and I bought peri. The brunette can have been one. At the end of the show, yeah. That's how we sweat to swear.
0: Whoever packing a farmer, Martin's liver salt, a chakwai, and tem, and she and share with glass in one at a Martin's liver salt, no back one, no, no, dear goom.
2: Uber who say, eh, who a glass in the moon? No one, no. Martin's liver salt, you want orange flavor, and a bacon's here plain.
1: One more, or who about all? Name him Edina, no, now who to a who doctor?
3: Wode Aljuda seasoning powder no aduane dia ne dane die eye sronko ma membubu flavors a Aljuda woni bin chermo ye wo chicken flavor jollof flavor stew flavor goat flavor ginger onion spaghetti flavor na fofro crab tumo eye Aljuda fish flavor Aljuda seasoning powder seasoning no magajian kasa kope bitone ya for 0544-335070
4: Yo, I'm Dr. PK, who's Dr. Messia, a medical imaging scientist and also a herbal practitioner. I mean, I'm that Grace Phyto Clinic and medical diagnosis solution in Ukumasa before highways and across so Kwabena Goy filling station. Wanna say the mechanic, your specialty in air war and then we are rare, Mamo Johnson Tentempa, or any other related health conditions. Ebi ti se ugun se on such as ATTT, uti fa ene ya oya, debi anu ya flank pains, ugun se on fin eye oya, pacho bra. 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I was a debate with more drugs, not median them swam. Me a started treatment, no. Na BBI fine, because ene, say, I ran account to a one of those, a dofwasa. For me number, ne was screens, no. Me number is 0344-878431.
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0: Sisi amene wo kasei duba kwa bua pa ho sema edu enson pepepe. Jumedia peace FM ya to din working time ana kofikum edru mi so amede be so mu. Ere jumedia ya peace FM ya to din working time ede be so mu free sisi ade akwa kopem pram tobre. Ene ye ukwada. Entino by courtesy of Capital by courtesy of Hisense. We'll bring you this week's edition of What's Your Favorite Bible Verse? And then, your special guest, Pastor John Kofi Ofori Odei Bedu. Pastor John Kofi Ofori Odei Bedu from the Church of Pentecost, North Taifa District. You don't want to miss this one. It will be very interesting and it will bless you tremendously. Between now and then, your birthday request kakrebi na maye me commercials until approximately by 11:30, we'll bring you that segment dubbed "What's Your Favorite Bible Verse." Omo omo di omo awoda ene. Oh, 16 September biye dua. Where the main kai busya for yao, but na makai the late Mr. Nyaku of Bachona Total. Someone in Bachona Total on the Spinters Road. Yeah, Mr. Nyaku. You see, I didn't have to answer a friend. But, you know, for several years, 16th September, Bia Mewesheno. And I pay, well, Papa, I didn't have to answer a friend. I see a kind of bribia. It's in memory of Mr. Nyaku. Of Bachona Total. Yeah. Let's celebrate the living. And yeah, ye dear moi. Aye, nana ya kunedu. Oh, how ne saying. And ti unim nana ya kunedu, who won a number on kwa dia. And I pay send a message be a man on a wishing a happy birthday. Yeah, mommy, Mrs. Mills Robertson. But ten in catch a pow. Or Babesia Power Bay IGP, or no, acting IGP, Mrs. Mills Robertson, retaining catch a power, but minimum say 16th September, A and Awoda. Yeah, and then on the downside of life, Nipa watchere me everything about radio. Good old Dusty Win. Dusty Win, nyani baby koya, no ne, ayan finish ya, idrienu bakum. Yeah, today marks the 21st anniversary of the passing of good old Dusty Win of GBC fame and then to Joy FM. Yeah, cut Dusty Win, he was a pioneer in private radio broadcasting in Ghana. He was among the early profound broadcasters who shaped the modern Ghanaian media landscape and helped establish private radio. Dusty Win muna started Joy FM, you know. Oh, you'll forever be remembered. And then he had this TV program, is it Ultimate Paradise, right? Oh, good old Dusty Wayne. And then my all-time favorite, Just Artis. So we need Edge Jazz, definitely no old favorite, but one of my favorite all-time Just Artis, L. Clue. And L. Clue, Nawada. Yeah, American acoustic guitarist and composer. You know, L. Clue has been nominated about 13 times for Grammy Awards, and he has won one Grammy Award. What's your favorite L. Clue track? And then L. Clue A. Dinawidan. Today we celebrate L. Clue at 73. So we need the jazz, hun kwa dia. You know, I'm really hard pressed for time. I want a piece, yeah, more jazz. But in penifo be brace so amu tie piece FM ni de jazz ho tie be fa lie we so as ye celebrate El Clue na ye de ba kon afem so what I say El Clue 73 years today.

me kofi de woja me the whole day metumi aboja asasa and they will kwada me brand swapa. I know you're enjoying the jazz, but please forgive me, I'm really hard pressed for time. The bought jazz to say I said me dichia pap tea, his excellency pap tea. I know you enjoy jazz, right? Every bit more, me bo jazz kakra. 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I don't normally do this, but there are four lives at stake. This is the brief history. 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toaso a fine okay. I have four brilliant but very needy students who have passed and they've gained admission. Today, as I speak to you, I need to raise 24,000 Ghana cedis. When you say 24,000 Ghana cedis, openibi itie mi a ono kwa betumi ame miska no. But my principal kofi min stress riska. Intino me wo well groomed and well vaccinated, fully vaccinated buabu puppies. Mo ba kubako five. 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And I pay say me nyan nipa mi enupo. A top boabo puppies in ebi mamia. I'm done. Yeah. So we tie me an apaya. Srewini de moa. She se unkwade enye school. Aka enene china. Se omu enye sikane ne no china omu anku school noa. Yabe fil so omu mba. Intino. And they had very good schools. What me I say? Me oboabo puppies sa me ton ba kun 5,000 Ghana cedis pe. Sisi ya Ghana on the local market no pebua bo popia yatiso ama okra ye very 8,000 but me pese it's not my norm se mes restre sika into what I'm doing is what the I have some goose to exchange for money to be boa bo paku. But one thing I realized yesterday after me dena money to gonna say some people want to help but boa bo no I mean, me and me fee crap no me nye and crama wo me fee no. Nye me mbaning in ane pen crama in. But senia, a wo, a kamia, a se ene, me to me raises at 24,000. Wo de, so be support me crana, e be a crama in onya dia wo here. I would appreciate, because it is a window in their lives. Nye se be a during the week. Nye se be a next week. I need to raise 24. Once I na kwa me cry account because I na pay me ne kwa me di hun komo se. Se me nye me to me and raise this kane ene a. Maybe by tomorrow it will be too late. Utie me program once me nye bibi sada. But the I mean here we are four brilliant but needy students. Please, you listen to me Kofi all the time. Never ask for anything from you. Just buy one boabo puppy from me, okay? Pretty Joyce in your okope school ameninua into the pakro kuta mobile phone no aye me aid aye dachi hene of Peace Power Sports. Epacho number nini
0599 367878 0599 367878. I've had help here and there. Set me nipa mienu keke etomi boa businu keke. I'm done. Let that two people be one of them. Fre 0599 367878. It is not time for promises. And rebi mu freye and oh meto krama nebi. It is not time for promises. I need to raise the money today. The window is opened. By tomorrow, it might be too late. Mumbuame. Just 5,000 Ghana cedis. Just buy two of my puppies for me. And Kofi, I'm done. To help these four brilliant but needy students. If not, their life, their education will be truncated. They are very, very brilliant. Misiropa, namano ye, 0599 367878. Ode, sewe betumi abuame. Na unhiya popi na. Popi ne die, betumi die ache ubi as, if it has been paid for. And there are a lot of people who appreciate it. So, you can just pay for it. If you don't need the poppy, fine. But at least, I don't want it to look as if I came on air just begging for money. I'm just soliciting, you know, your support to help these guys. Medase pass obe de sa mami. Yamin shirao. Omo en kwa tintin a apomudin e wum. 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Na obe buwame with this 5,000 Ghana cedis. Okay. All right. Me briswa. Inti me asempa yeti ya midibisi ha. Number no. Eye. 0599 367878. Ufra, Dachini of Peace Power Sports, Obefa. Let me know when you are going to I think they deserve my appreciation. Mr. Duncan Owusu, and I pay me chiaopa, and I mean, Shara will be a wubia, or more pomodina, and quatintin, a kahu. Afei Mr. Samuel Isilfi Awotema. Mr. Samuel Isilfi Awotema. I mean Shiraopa. Minya Bema eye Kujo Amwating of Mokobi Shoes. Kujo Amwating Yankupon Un Shiraopa. Akugan Semetenka. Akugan also Nyami En Shirao. Ambassador Pitanyako. I mean Shira Munina. Ebusunya. Maybe yeah me commercials ni wea pa. Yeah, the offer you're today. What's your favorite Bible verse? Yeah, the best is just so.

And that is Akechechi for you, representing live inside Superb Lounge Ojra Festival from the 25th to 27th at Superb Lounge. And that's a place to be, you know, to us about that. Okay, coming up next, Bay is certain for the afternoon batch of announcements. Today's Wednesday. I don't know if Akosua is sitting in for Nanaya Kunedu. Or Nanaya Kunedu will be here herself. Whichever way it's going to be like, that is going to be Wuhan on the same. At exactly 4 o'clock of Kwangso Brebro with a giant can crime here, Buana. I'll be back with extended drive of Kwangso Brebro part 2. It is 7 and 8 p.m. Today's Wednesday. I've been rocking till like 10.

Wosu is also coming on 26th of September. Accra edition of Wosu. Oh, Wosu. Let's go shake up the party. Let's go work together with the Despite Media team. From Achimota Mile 7 OPS FM down to Police Depot Chesano.

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So no money, I didn't know. Godwin. And you won't get your account. Your mom, you this weekend. And you're being a crazy. You need to pass on this Saturday, 19th of September. It was St. Peter and Paul Catholic Church. Near Aplaku, adjacent to West Hills Mall. I'm a panel what you prepare. Now you can see no work, but we are seeing. Your cover, not final funeral rites, and your best nurse was St. Peter and Paul Catholic Church. Adjacent West Hills Mall. Now, Kwasi Dance, 20th September, your connoisseur was St. Peter and Paul. Not sure, say, you're my young near you, you're my busy near you, for the last of Eric Apoyere, aka Legacy.

0: And a shout out going out to the incoming national chairman of MPP. And this one's coming from Kofi Chumbwafu. Kofi, shout out going out to you. Aspiring read now chairman. Ain't he was never bust like a Lizori, the whole Ghana, the number one restaurant in town, not to waste about that. Adriani Papa. Lunch, buffet, dinner, BBR, local, continental. Think about whatever it is that you want to eat each and every day, each and every time. Very wonderful, serene atmosphere, relaxed place to have your lunch. And you love the place. Shout out to Lizori and all the workers out there. Big up to you guys out there. Inside Santana Market. For delivery and what have you, just call them. The name is Mickey the Triple Dollar once again. Thanks so very much for being part of me. I'll be back, yeah. Yes, I'm so once you can see pow. Ain't he young a cry? Your friend, no, Sylvanus, Kujo, Kumade, yes, Sylvanus, Kujo, Kumade, yes. A.K.A. Bravo, A.K.A. Killer, A.K.A. Ebebo, wow. And on this weekend, in the Bay, and you know, me, my, Isaac, yes, Overcomers for his beautiful. When you, Yamamuti, Atias, yeah, what's it, Nipompa, and Dahono, Ewa, Weary, I think Granny D, and Mrs. Day. Mrs. Yes, Beatrice, you. Beatrice, Papa. I don't know. Savannos, yes. Kojo Kumote, a.k.a. Killer, a.k.a. Bravo, yes. Yes. Inti Yenia Bremata Dintura, yes. Inti Mrs. Beatrice Dintura, on any papa, ne da hono. Inti Yoko Boy, you know, this weekend. Na ye ma wun na city and a shedding. Be ye. Me da fu papa bi, and today.
1: Yami Adam
0: now, sir.
1: Yami Adam
0: or Mickey now, sir. Ah, yes, you cram over her sabre. Yes, a bit cold, be rainy, be near. What are your plans after work today?
1: Oh, I'll just go home and relax.
0: Just that?
1: Yeah, and prepare for the next day.
0: Okay, nice.
1: It's a weekday, sir.
0: Now, weekend in there. Weekend in there,
1: Eddie. Weekend. Yeah,
0: bet
1: you are planning
0: BBO. BBO to see. BBO to. Yeah. I see my producer, COP Michael, and I get here from Pong. Good afternoon. Merci, Odabi Lati. What's his name? Your name? Life Petro, my singing band for. Thank you. My dad is on Life Petro, my singing band for. Is that Abilene P. Presby, singing band, turning 42 years. Yeah? Yes. We invite Mr. May, special guest. AM, and you say a friend, Mr. Mimrania, me fear this Sunday. Our Abilene P. Presby. So. Yebeko. Ano mako jami, right?
1: Oh, yebeko.
0: All right.
1: Yami fi yu die.
0: Ano. Yankwe.
1: Ebu siyan fwa yasa mama ha biye maha e ye pace 104.3 FM. 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Ghana Armed Forces say, Center Eben Wono. 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Results ebe piabani nyina oprinti ansana enlistment process no ashasye. 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Ube timi de 17 no afa omu WhatsApp number. WhatsApp number no. Eye 0256-405-154. 0256-405-154. And now, call number no, eye 0256-405-104. 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

0: 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FDA woman who came out to me say, eh, yeah. I'm in Scientific Eba and Alternative Medical Hospital. 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

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26 of this month anopa 5:30 a.m. Ewo best point savings and loans. 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Eh, I got anything up home. Hey, said the ABC, I come on. Hey, Timmy Straw, Brabeca, and Huati. Now, you know, was so home.

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And happy birthday to Anita Boache, our war asofa soldier line. Also, so, yeah, my happy, happy birthday. We if you kunu do for, who kunu church romucho, yeah, Brad Simon, Siam, our war, Ghana, the Bema Camp, Bema Camp. In the bridge, the trauma, no, no, GHQ headquarters, no, no. See, Bema Camp, and I will say, although too much. In the Anita Boache, I will ask of us with your line. Who knew the four, Simon, Siam, or say, Ophilu, although too much. Happy, happy birthday.

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3: 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there 4 years ma 2017 we use my head you know to see how we are to say last year I make say have 1 year there 1 year 3 months that come here say you need to find you need pipe no more that you be one 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One day, one man, for now, one home. Like that, Jim, yeah, yeah. Now, maybe to China, yes, a young one. Yes, sir. When Penifusu was the Jawa, was the Janua de Ashel. Yes, sir. Young one, she grew ever. We need to cry, Mr. Kumoma. One share no one in FMA and Kakra.
0: Yo, Yamisha also. Young call for Jabu. What from Pacho Mahao?
4: Hello.
0: What from Mahao?
4: Oh, may you come today.
0: What from Yamia don't make Pacho now sway?
4: Ah, you can go home, Pabonia.
0: Yet then Yamia say,
4: Pacho, yes, grammar, Mampany, but Africa.
0: And Pacho, no, no, dear, don't go out there.
4: I'm it, I'm you.
0: Aye. What's the attitude there? What's the attitude there?
4: If we have five so much, I crack a woo of one. I can see a nuclear way. Enna, a year come on your father, and send up for you with grass here. You see, a bit of a man out to be a penny. Nothing any place if you want to find a son, and yet you tell mammy my uncle. Now, but I want to be so good myself and say, but I quite feel so. Who could grab what I become? Who will you have, Mamma? I can't. Because one point is in the house. We too good, and I won't. It doesn't do. My children, empty, and yet I'm a moron. I think it is here with human touch. I could change. Would be in a mask. I saw Mammy to take him. Who did not be seen clear? I think Massini is united the human to do the bony work. Now, some pain number is our crab with him without now. Now, I wish I for crab and pebble of this year or move. If I show Yama, Yapa, Mahama, you use a president that when you pass with you, you belong to the nation. If you have a trophy, never more. Don't pursue with you, watch a man, two waffle, bow, mouth with you, professor.
0: Hello. Pacho ma how?
5: Yeah, Ebru.
1: Pacho me sha won no tie for you na.
0: Yeah, Joso.
1: Jo. 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
1: mo okay ya go see my uncle Alex wey mini Alex
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4: Nana, happy birthday.
1: Oh, we're quite a whole, no, dear, quite a whole.
4: Mana, happy birthday, man. I would have passed.
1: Oh, that's it. Amen. Amen. Amen.
4: Akuma say again, you know,
1: amen.
4: Oh, Abu, yeah, how dear, I am you.
1: Oh, but can't a quiet name for true Nana. And yano ni fino. Oh.
4: Everyone to an I will for now. I have been there. I'm on money. One thing to say, really, I go.
1: Papa. 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
5: Ana atuzia.
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1: 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We ofa, wo so ofa o bisa se mpacho wan ni. 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
5: 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Atu
1: Tim Bay and 1 7 hour can.
5: Tim Bay, no. Yanum.
1: Aha, Yanum, okay. Yanum, dear, the Otimica. Because Satim now can mean shed a new momo, sir.
5: Now,
1: a giant call.
5: A young one,
1: Hey, Hey, be say a and a mamma, and a mico crobo. Me call as early as we could drew one son a bonusia. May ban one. What a coincidence.
5: I had a hammer. Just
1: It is a one when ya obit in chair because I would have one young one at despite me than I can ye all day. But
5: you
1: say, Juma, yet the.

0: national team wa retire wa hanging the boot I want to also see a guy in former Colombia bio 131 matches and a James Rodriguez and a James Rodriguez one on a body my Colombia 31 goals and a Osea yeah now all time leading in assists for Colombia a James Rodriguez second all time in goals James Rodriguez all-time leader in World Cup qualified goals, James Rodriguez, and a legend Edema Colombia, while retired from national team on Oedin 7 or 3 team for him. Crystal Palace goalkeeper Dean Henderson, watch this and a Crystal Palace, oh, the pop, control your one, while Sansua extended to 2030, what was that name Edema Crystal Palace, and che, na idea Ballon d'Or winner, Ebe Tudra. Na Ballon d'Or winner, no, and on a nomination by no 30 players, no Paris Saint-Germain, Guan, equal 10 players, and a woman, na se se voting, no, e be free, asia, ne sa, na pia jise 10 players, there 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
1: Yeah, he was brilliant. I thought some of the individual actions that he made again to make the difference and to impact the game were outstanding. And we know the talent, we need to look at him. And hopefully he can have the consistency and some of the things that sucks this in his career. But yeah, we know the talent is there. The environment around him is really good as well. So step by step. Yes, because he's 16 years old and we need to be really cautious with that. We don't want to stop him. We don't want to put any brakes into him. We need to develop him and we are full aware where he needs and he will have opportunities to play.
0: We need and someone asked Nagafa Mikel Arteta wano edia tuja na Ghanaian musician Ken Promise. Yedi kambe koke se video so wayanyom edia ma Chelsea. A branch na kopie Stamford Bridge. Nansen shofo Stamford Bridge hunun aura de efe. Kwa kwa vaso mwe kame introduce no efe keke. Na wane nsen shofo wa Chelsea stedu efe nse Stamford Bridge edin komo. E na Ken Promise eka se wano o pasi di ma Chelsea wa do Chelsea se bibino. 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
2: Stamford Bridge, we have been joined by a Ghanaian rapper and music superstar, the brilliant King Promise, everybody. Welcome to Stamford Bridge. I know you've been here before, but tell us what it means to be back here at the bridge.
3: For me, you know, I'm filled with gratitude for a kid coming from Africa, Ghana, to be here at Stamford Bridge. This is literally a dream. I've been here before a couple of times, but it always feels like the first time.
2: You are a Ghanaian superstar. We've had a Ghanaian superstar or two here as well. We have Michael Essien, I know, is someone that you really look up to.
3: Now, he's one of the reasons why, you know, I love this club so much, because I was very young when he started playing for Chelsea. And fast forward, I am who I am today, but I was credited to him being one of the, you know, forefront people from Africa, from Ghana, just putting on for the continent. And for Chelsea also, just tapping into Africa and supporting the African culture, for me it's a beautiful thing to be a part of this, you know?
2: Well, it's always so good to see you here again, sporting the fantastic third kit, yeah, with USDC by Circle on the front as well. And another reason that I know you're here today is your fantastic new song that we're going to hear very shortly indeed.
3: Yep.
2: Tell us a bit about the inspiration behind that.
3: It's just Chelsea connecting with Africa, which I am heavy, you know, I'm a Ghanaian, I'm African, and it's just a beautiful thing that Chelsea and Africa coming together, we have this connection. It was just beautiful. I went in the studio with the guys from, you know, the Chelsea team, and it just came naturally. I'm a blue, you know, I'm a proper Chelsea. So for me, it just came as like natural form. And we made a banger, you know, for Chelsea, for the fans all over the world. This one is for you.
2: Well, like I said, it's always a pleasure to have you here at Stamford Bridge. Delighted to say we're now going to be able to hear your track here inside the ground. But in the meantime, Stamford Bridge, please.

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1: Wene and Sema Tozik Wadamfu Ken Promise. Ukopie Stamford Bridge. One is chess in central of one to me say why yum dear mama brands and wafano crack from crass and pokra. Now FIFA Women's World Cup under 20 level matches no etuja and na 2 matches at the can to dra. Na numere 5:30 PM 2 matches so basso. Na games are out of form Argentina under 20 manom at Lama South Korea under 20 man chomwe kaba. Womo Antimi Antin South Korea for na qualify at the Ekomani Samson and Brazil under 20 omini US of A under 20 manual but shares were banner we and on a 1-1. Now penalties no na Brazil Asia USA 5-4 and penalties are Brazil so I qualify at the Eko Omani Nebo 5:30 PM and then you read Italy. Turn inside your friend China, not Spain, Sony Portugal, Eddie and Shares were the Hon Seminon, to my name and Numeri.
2: Jeffrey on your friend in Chemu Ewa and Samfu from Edia, the Ghana Football Association, one more banking partner, a UMB. Na and before I and she shares and Yami Atom, na Atom Adrian Mimin Day Airbase, September 19th, and Jumedia Kassibi Paso Ewa, Ajri Ghana Astro Tefu, former footballers, and I say Blaster Legend, no, one more a Pijamumu, Natchez, PFH, you know, one more Ashishan Yamakama, FNO, Enna, Emma Sanyame Ebaso. No more chairs, Samia J. Ebeda post bakum, Ewa Ajregan, Astro Tefnus, Mimindaya Ebe. Na Abrante Fatau Dauda, Onusu Agent, actually, let's just say, we Dakaka, we Baba Bedakaka. Na former players, Ebabesia Kanibino, Unima Fudo do, no Jan and also Keke, Yawe Champon, Onusu Agent and also Sebidibi, Yaw Preco Rush, Ono Ebebe George Alasan, Ono Enso Eba Daniel or Pari Pristego. 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Philip Otumensa Wano N A LED Wamu Edwamaba Dennis Nyaku Kingsley Sesenu Christian Bwache Richard Safo Patrick Afifa Hana Fi Abdul Rahman Musa Wemu N A M 24 One more come one boom ama search media caseroso to me abasu me de bay. Na uko PMO Ghana Mine Soccer Center of Excellence in Swa under 15 boys no. One more intensify more preparations. Ewo under 15 World Cup Ebabe Basso Ewo Azerbaijan Yami Adma October 22nd to 31st. And a Jumedia Bebasu Nene Ewa Jigan Astro Tefnos no. Under 15 Mante Edrom Nasochi John Pencil Academy. Ewa Mufufro. March and now a decan, one more bomb 5-1. And then you toss you, Emmy, you know, one more Sanchez, Kensia, the Swamo, Mamutimi, Ete, Kanmu, Ebakwa, Ninanya, who says, so quite one more air coach and another aqua, and a head coach, Edema, the Black Medis of Ghana, make us a Yamusikru, a Hono Mubutu, Cote d'Ivoire. A chair say, Enron, Kumudiabo, Tra, Munya, emphatic win 4-0, and my one on Yano, a year papa, and a prepare you, Omo, Eddie Coleman.
3: Very good game and nice game for my girls. We are here to prepare the team for the World Cup. So every match is preparation match for Ghana. So we are happy. We have started in a good note and we are hoping that we are going to end up in a good note. We are happy to be here. You saw our team, how they play. We have an all-round team. Every department of our team is good. We always wanted to do something that will help the team, not individual play. So you can see from the fact that we play as qualitative play. So that's our motivation.
2: Nana Adakwa ni atenka nwa nchino HSE he saa tournamenti abaye papa pa wafi zombino na wamo ebe kuswa she gosu no Black Medi ndi ubiye ni miswa mkwa World Cup mkwa yade under 20 mai wano ndiye since 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
3: and we are going to continue with whatever we are doing. We started it from the qualifiers. We won so many matches. We can score goals at any time, but we want to continue here so that when we get there, we can do the same. We used to score more goals when we were playing the qualifiers, and we have about 3 or 4 players in U20 that went to Poland, and they are back. We are not in the team, so we have quality all the time, and we are happy to have them all the time. So we are going to continue and score more goals. But at the same time, we can defend. You can see from the field, we can defend at any given time. So we are happy.
2: Nana dakwa ena yetene kaso de sensem no etube ade atutwa no so ena yede sem ni nada ADC ena hanwumre ne etube ache mu wede ama osi ni odian ka kwa me abua biti he de tache ne kwa Abraham ape achima 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
15: FDA, Shusha, sir, a JD and cry to him, my dear, to Musa, again.
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1: Okay, who of you I answer your dream? 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the TM. I'm the TM bay. And then I'm his uncle fine, careful back at me, man. So, maybe cut yet, ranting your bow, Timuna. Now you call me the Liga, Ohio Hotel, Cocoa Board, four hotel, Oko Food, Yamaya Dano. Ala, what frustrated you are, you really gnipping up. Who soon, soon, I catch you said, you're more yawning tea. Umber so be say, Dachi, Timu, be on your card.
0: Sata mne yu so linki Nye de card nebo league no Bia nye ni card nonko Nyami adom Makuwa kupiye ewo Spain Ebo division 2 Eti mibabe dawase Wa opportunity ya unyama ame Mene meso Mi football career 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Bet you must say, dear, and can't dear, bet you must say, fatal dear, bet you must say, Doctor Wanwan, who catch him or done in Potemoa. There is no team apart from Kutuku Royals. 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Nurafi Ura Kwasin and Techi. He was very influential in Africa and the whole world. Men can with a negative mindset, but men can with a spirit of remembrance. Say a wiasi. From until we die. 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So be your position, instead of the position, no. 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

0: 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Pam pam pam pam. 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
1: The German.
0: Yeah, I remember what there.
1: I am here for me, my boy.
0: I'm a man, Kai, or born you, mono. Or some can answer me, my young boy. Meditating quenching.
1: Aya.
0: A draw hall, but most much man win up. 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
2: Odi
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0: 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Eh mi hu post na visa abrante as na mi Africa kra ba, mi hu physically no we young kra.
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0: That's right. Na we dey ngasa the same champion writer and I think say social media name na.
2: Yeah, mi dey ngasa eh Tebi Moses.
0: Tebi Moses.
2: Tebi.
0: Tebi Moses. Oh okay.
2: Achim ankase de she.
0: 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Osi no nkase. Na se wura ene osaju fo amwe to for penny.
2: Ene no no.
0: Oche hina na no.
2: Patron.
0: Itini wani ya den no. Itini wani ya den no. Achem fo nso ade asa. Enye mwanwa afena mate ase. Because am hwede ya wosi wosi yi wani mu na you are fighting a battle for the next generation na. Zakwa wa kukuduro. Chama now say from say.
3: Abu abu boga.
0: Oh yeah, boga boga. Yeah.
3: Edi anadu do na frame yi na na samwa calibos.
0: Nana Samoa Calibos.
3: Nana Samoa.
0: They don't want the floor, no. Na the wound knows the floor. Hey,
3: Diane, Samoa, Nana Samoa.
0: Na Samoa, Nana Samoa. Na Calibos, not the best also. They open Calibos or Sambo.
3: Eh, Martin said, we're back in GSS. Way back in GSS, na said, you know, I say, Obia Humia. Teachers for students, me mates for you, I know, I need Diana.
0: Oh, the floor.
3: Ebekai.
0: Ebekai. Okay. Yati. Yeah, that's it. Achimankase this year. Memo akwa babium. Mo. Di enti a ye invite wa ma befia ha ene se ye hu post bi a wo ye no social media handle face Facebook. 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It me predict the results answer bobo ne wi. Ko left bi agi ni mu simple. 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I'm an president of the GF in Sudan. But you guys say, "Omo ma costing be almost 10 boss." Now what they say be one treasure and common penny is minimum. Oshé pwe man term and saying third division middle league omo boy. Setting be ba middle league ni bi. Obo 3 matches ni njina wolusi. And so you're promoting and say, "Hey, come on, go second division." Go second division. 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
2: Odi, ba Eastern Region football. Bet me a kasen central for a mobua, a promoti, my muse, Eastern Region, ya good year moon seven, a cosron, ya bo mu, a beer, ni penu moa. 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
0: Mo, ya Michel.
2: 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Third division middle league ebaso na omo pim so na before say middle league na wa baso no normal bo second division na omo chere sem transfer bo pese mo ba na mo be cover mo grant interviews ni commentary no mo apply for accreditation
0: sure
2: na unya odi ewi answer but me nya access eight me akum god being so good me apply and omo choro e de ma me say me sabeka It's near shared himself at least accreditation on Sabeka 24 hours and I said 48 hours before say game no ebe koso. Men send to me anka e do so much as na e fiada e okukrain to me. We do one of the 3 years
0: character. Second division middle league e kutukuru as they qualify by third division.
2: Patron.
0: It's time to say see unkwa. Yeah, hundred course you know.
2: Ale try the call inside. After match day one, and I'm baby publication say. Mako inside our share middle league. The following day we match day two. No, we do I see information from above. Champion TM right up. Jumoko niya mayen co inside. One and kongo share. Ye address council amosi derby.
0: Aye, who na uti ye?
2: Oh, kukren to me.
0: Who na uti ye?
2: Me amiti ye.
0: Say, F no say. Amu ma ukwai na unko shabo ni bi.
2: Me kongo shabo ni bi.
0: Say, oko as a journalist and as a spectator, kwa unya binhe.
2: Me nye binhe.
0: Uti yes ka kwa say ye jiget fi uti ye ma unti ye bi.
2: No.
0: And then why bonny bay?
2: Me no bonny bea. Ain't see.
0: Chevy, I will call a bonny.
2: Before I say that incident, no baby happen. Match a match day one away. A day before I say baby match day two, and I'm going to share me mail more. I must send me message say, and ya dear mate me a qua coche. A game, and then ya may publish a story bea, now, and ya no quansa may publish it. But ne a moon to them ain't to me amba. The reason why I'm going for second division the other maybe you're then up to all question at the buy. Third division, as I do, I'm going to for you. You can do a say, me can share game because clubs need to be able to story, say they promote players, no money born.
0: Sure.
2: You can do one so. Information from.
0: Chef, I'm going to tell you, I'm going to tell you, man, I'm going to be born, I'm going to be juvenile league, you know, I'm going to be born, why?
2: Information from above, actually, say champion team, Mina, Access, and Congo, third division. Middle league.
0: And as soon as why a bonny bang.
2: Men yamu bonny bia. Ain't he that faithful day me fre esco members me enu. Ye fre bakon edi amankwa. On no Galazi football club na yene de.
0: Sharp.
2: And I'm a chilene se situation say na mabetum ewo stadium. na anya de ya omo ma me kwan mama ba inside
0: in Kofodia Sports Stadium.
2: Kofodia Sports Stadium.
0: Ye nyina ye stadium no.
2: Ye.
0: Awun kuni pa wuni wuni.
2: Ye
0: se ma we bo ni bi.
2: Ye ba mi re inside.
0: To aso e.
2: Enti be frere Esco manager says situation say na ma be to mu ha. Enti mo so akwa Esco manager information from above e chese mo so mo kan bi. Enti say say na ma be to mu dia dan mo so mo ka bi e betimi aboa ama ma ba inside. Oh, my menye calls to be in your me from. And no one on a mountain in Kabi. Mr. Samson Sena, on also a ESCO member.
0: Okay.
2: On also my friend, oh, Tia Meba, my main frost is here. One Fabium said, Nana call me a no may your mother justify the reason
0: why. Sir, Eddie, your Nigan and JB have been on a network in a tick way.
2: No answer incident in
0: it. No answer incident in it.
2: Okay.
0: Okay.
2: And what you say, Omo ya calls Viana, Nipay just a common friend of communion's information. Pedini dieno, nensen kano. But sena nonso diye wan fre back.
0: Okay.
2: Inti game is suna hodona na a lot of rumors and speculations.
0: Be quiet, titi bi se oma jiji teams ni bi 20,000, 30,000 se. Yabe kwale, ni na allegation.
2: Ni na allegations ane wa mwante inti na, miye interested ewo teams na matri omu diinso mebo bon.
0: Okay.
2: Inti ye kwa ko PM wo ho, amen so na, me guy some more ground some more picking information the mammy and yes
0: and that was all your guy
2: streaming at the same time club about one me here publication at the farm home and we are Eastern Packers and three games some boy and one winning just a game
0: Eastern Packers not sell a man you throw a quick book across for money shoes you know so I'm about three matches oh middle league you know first match here I'm about say
2: omo game omo boy ni na anya de omo wini
0: ma wini one match
2: ba wini one match mpese mean summarizing
0: yeah time ni nti ha
2: three matches omo wini bi ana me be posti e wo Facebook say club wa bo third division wa be bo three matches wo wini just a single game and now protest ana mo dey promote to ni na ba second division ana me dey laugh emoji e ka on Facebook si ya
0: e da ho
2: e gusu da ho me posti na me twa a full video no emu half baby a e be catch am for attention e go to one of the platform a grassroots Ghana ha in penifoni na e den
0: e go so
2: and a generative conversations e dey buy e ti me yan free hwemu wey na Eastern Packers one on game on body tie avatens omo isu blue sky pelicans player back on as technical team member and am tree protest e ti me tie no ho e ti say oh hwe we league table no pa. Okay, Eastern Packers is sumami.
4: Yeah, Odi, your kind of we table no kwa after say Eastern Packers for no aye protest no manya 3 points no kwa no. Say RFA for no a promote first two teams are common kwa.
0: Okay,
4: because table no you need kaya Bright Soccer Academy onya 7 points.
0: Okay,
4: after 3 matches, ena OBFC enya 3 points. And Eastern Packers no ebe nya 3 points, but goal difference no OB for no.
0: Ewo higher.
4: Ewa, that's it.
0: Inti yetimi aye pro etimi ye protest etia unqualified official emeye jimo obi e qualify ne de ba aye second division ba hinkan from the oye protest etia unqualified aya ye twen de third division
4: eh because we a threat e who say we potential RFA chairman
2: odi
0: eni panye
2: say ene bai inti say wo hwe top 2 no pon ko meko second division a
0: Eastern Packers in kaho
2: say Bright in obi for na eko
0: eko.
2: It's about third division in every. One of the weakest link I always be, I'm going to repeat in the last 3 years, over RFA office, now department every week, communication.
0: That's what we need you. Now, what we need
2: you. We need you, Ankasa. We need leader. But we want to. We need that. And we need
0: to. We need to say, we need to. They have not sanctioned somebody say, as MC or Eastern Regional. So, we need to be able to GFA. Uber sorry GF Kasa with my friend Henry Asante Meboa. Uwa kotokwa. First na kwam duk lawyer kwam dukun uber freno. Ba uko RFA Eastern Regional e bini wasa.
2: Sure. Inti ekoba nesano ena me be ye publication be ebe chrese. Clubs are master letters from year 11 from third division ma qualify. Edi aba second division. Ye nedi wa dance se Eastern Packers e uni game. Inti day ena momo koi.
0: Then I'm with Jan so.
2: E momo qualify eba second division. And the RFA no, and can the papa mua, communication department no, when a trust and can release biba 72 hours before someone publish it, clubs are, or ma qualify the about second division. Or ma nyesa nyema we win na. Because almost susu se, se, om the publication ba, ebe draw
0: a man
2: more attention.
0: Yeah, yen fensiye.
2: Yen fensiye. And I'm kobiye se, en koma we so, edibai. It is a oh, shemu ye pa pe protest ni rules from the abana. Eastern Packers, a wun yasoba, second division.
0: Because on the league table, it was three.
2: It was three.
0: And look after where we need protest.
2: Now, what in common for four hours and common way, mu. Oba Eastern Region Football Association, ESCO members, no more dosu. Now, before so Omu be take final decision, be answer of football. Administrators and I say club officials let me about for meeting. No, it was only nine to me quasset. No,
0: I want to say parliament as when you're quorum. Some way and nine at least any paper seven should be present. Say less than five, four pe munya quorum. Decision be take biano a fiasco.
2: Good one. Quorum anke nimsen come for or my friend could be abano. Number nature say at least majority our why you bet me take you over. San number no manya.
0: And so I'm taking decision.
4: You know, ask you know, I'm not doing anything.
2: As a stance on a pair, they are minimum there. I'm here 12 to 13.
0: Okay.
2: 13.
0: I'm sharing any point in the buy.
2: In common, I have 5.
4: 5 out of 13.
2: 5 out of 13.
0: I'm going to take it decision. I'm
2: going to move here. And now, I'm going to say, they are very competitive, you know. If you say zones, they say, I'm going to zones, and can I have 6. And I'm about 5. Season we almost person with the call for.
0: Sana you call me to catch it.
2: Good one. So 4 numbers on the call here. It was a number snapper go zombie emuno. A dozen.
0: F14. Sana mu catch it.
2: Into what they say, Empire 14 point at least A16. Sabia Mbenya 28, 29, 30 games plus. Now wait me enjoy.
0: Okay.
2: It is a man for Musan come away. We number the home come on. Then they see who coin say, Munye fool. My numbers in your football, Muji Tubu said, third division, I'm a boy. Yes, your clubs who are. Oh, when you appoint me, the FN said, I'm your third best. Son, I have one cup on me. Oh, we can't really perform better. Penny points in the day. You have one favor.
0: And I know, champion, I mean, to know. And I know, it didn't just happen at the World Cup. Woman, Tina, see, due to me, she says, say, you do stage, say, say in the TA do and yes, so obviously I know this will be
4: going independent tournament no
0: sure
4: say number of teams na participate no ebia eya 48 da on say we divide here or say team 32
0: sure even number
4: e je 24
0: sure
4: it down the 8 aka ho by say ebia competition na eko no ebia team say body 69 who yes we fa third best
0: because ana kwa ku say me no ya join but ana ku fa third best ku anya wo na wo transcate me fa third best and say members no eya esko no ewo ho majority no ni congress g2 na be mra
2: it is same mra we no before say come g2 mo be third best no it was think it take effect last season na ko bia obenye opportunity about third division no nim so o qualify no ba
0: third best no timi enya chance
2: no pointer
0: o timi ba second division
2: o timi ba second division but here is the case sa communication na ko so last year this year so ya bossa season ewe inti dey ko an e so special about clubs from about third division no say obi ho went to me and qualify inti e be ya ye ma no third best e ye place from last second division. And yes, our club in the pay.
0: Club Bim Bim.
2: Oko Achimo Dan, Miami Chrome. Are you rebit shooting stars?
0: Achima, you rebit shooting stars. Honorable Kodjo Ponkuma about one person. Ya, ye Pumua.
2: Osha the group na. Oto so me and start with 4 points. And she's like, Oko Medo League now be qualify first and second.
0: Sure.
2: And try you be shooting stars or so qualify about second division. And munchi the moon anyway.
0: Tell ye, I can come football academy moon in the free near the Mabashim.
2: Anti, sir, it's gonna end me and Nancy with full numbers. I'm a more in and agree to 8. And some assembly way, Eba Bontia. Therefore, speculations, sir, Wabontin, a yan a crate. Say, a per se, yen favor clubs be because the couple of yard one next year.
0: Election year.
2: Ain't he say, Unya clubs be in all favor, yeah, collection. Sir, club no one say, and you have say, oh, my opportunity A, oh, my opportunity B. Into so also the other,
0: it's your more friend, you invest in your money.